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0: Elias ja ta sõbrad teavad täpselt, mida teha.
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0: Üks, kaks, kolm ja läksime!
1: All done! I'm back on track! Yes!
0: Eliase pääste tiimi seiklused. 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
0: You think it's actually haunted?
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